from the onset of time. For the chains of defeat, there's no key. See the tears of the broken. Hear the cries of the slaves. 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

0: Kisone moyo wake mambo. 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

0: In the end, then, what is called for is nothing more and nothing less than what all the world's great religions demand, that we do unto others as we would have them do unto us. Let us be our brother's keeper, Scripture tells us. Let us be our sister's keeper. Let us find that common stake we all have in one another, and let our politics reflect that spirit as well.
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Oh, come Holy Ghost. 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

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For as long as I live, I will never forget that in no other country on earth is my story even possible.

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1: 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You, Garapa. That's a garapa owns with my sounds are rudonies of an app. Is Zimnet chete yoi?

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1: Soon I discovered that this rock thing was true. Jerry Lee Lewis was the devil. Jesus was an architect previous to his career as a prophet. 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

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Where is the preacher to give the world Jesus, the living waters?

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Where clinics prescribe pills which they do not have, to be taken after a meal which they don't provide. Where is the preacher to raise the banner high that Jehovah Shalom, the Lord our peace?

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A world against the war, yet against those who are against the war. A world against itself. A world of celebrated nudity. A world of promiscuity. Social deviancy.

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Where is the preacher?

a black pigmentation. 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Melanin is not a brain fluid. Where is the preacher to tell the world that at the foot of the cross, the ground is level?

God is looking for missionaries, not mercenaries, who preach for a salary. God is looking for preachers after a sacrifice, not a sack of rice. God is not looking for the qualified, but he qualifies the called. Where is the preacher?